Well, you know, I got a radio. It's called Air Divo. It's fantastic. You know, it's amazing. You know, it's great. You know, it's wonderful. Air Divo. Don't forget that. It's Air Divo. Air D. Air D W

0: got some store-bought right over here in my home.
1: No, man. This is grass.
0: You mean marijuana?
1: Yeah.
0: Lord have mercy, is that what that is?
2: Why didn't you tell me Paris was such a nightmare?

This that beautiful music for your rap souls. This the antidote for whack flows at rap shows. This the definition that the rest are missing. If you don't know what this is, then it's best to listen. This a mission that'll leave you in the best condition. This decision will put you in the best position.

0: the joy jump and the good times roll. Let the pleasure pop. Now let's take a stroll.
1: Light up.
0: Let's all get mellow.
1: Light up.
0: Get smoke in your eyes.
1: Light up.
0: Get hip, I say, fella.
1: Light up.
0: Say, what is this jive?
1: Light up.
0: Let's all get ready.
1: Light up.
0: I know how you feel.
1: Light up.
0: Now don't be a Freddy. You'll find what I mean in any old field.
1: Pop.
0: 1, 2, 3, 4, 5, 6, 7.
1: Blow.
0: 8, 9, 10, and then 11.
1: Light up.
0: Now get your day going.
1: Light up.
0: I'm saying that's the thing.
1: Light up.

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Whether you believe in fate or negate the state of now, circling about the square one, seeking the love of mother than earth, you can find the time and time again. We're trying to forget every day, but

0: 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I'll bet you do. 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
1: Daddy, what are you doing?

0: 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Ah! 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
1: 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And other people can't stop drinking. And other people can't stop smoking.
0: Who are you?
2: Le peuple de l'herbe.

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1: 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Me gusta!
2: Viva Erdiwa!
3: Let me tell you of the days of high adventure.

They told me what happened. All right. You're still young, and things like that always happen. When you learn, then you'll know not to make those mistakes.

Ladies and gentlemen, as you know, we have something special down here at Birdland this evening, a recording for Blue Note Records.